night, ladies. Ladies, good night. It's time to say goodbye. Let me tell you now.

I was an actor or a dancer who was glamorous, then you know an amorous life would soon be mine. But now the tinsel light of starbreak is all that's left to applaud my heartbreak. And at 11 o'clock I watch the network news.

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1: 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You know I know this bitch. You know that bitch. We used to see her at the store every morning, the 2-4.
2: Aggressive.
1: Exactly. I used to fuck her sister, but you ain't know that, though.
2: You gonna do tellies upstairs with Chetty.
1: Upstairs?

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And somehow, that was enough.

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If you see a nigga named Nip Hustle talking some love shit on Facebook, some if you break a girl heart, you should open your heart back up and feel better for her shit. That is not me, dude. I'm not saying nothing like that on Facebook, on Instagram, on Twitter. I'm promoting albums and concerts and clothes and brands.